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1: All day long again tomorrow at work, we'll have more chances for you to win $1,000 out of nowhere. 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
1: Hello, you've called Delilah.
2: Hi, Delilah. This is Lynn. I've just got off work. I'm a nurse, and I just got off work, and I'm driving home. I'm just lonely.
1: And you're tired, and you've been on your feet all day, and you're frustrated, and you just want to head home and take a hot bath and listen to the Delilah Show.
2: You're such a psychic, you know. That's exactly what I'm going to do.
1: It's a Calgon take me away kind of night.
2: You are exactly right.
1: And do you work at a hospital? Do you work at a private care facility? What kind of nursing do you do?
2: A private care facility.
1: Thank you. Thank you for loving people that need you.
2: Oh, I love it. I love my job. Love it. Love it. My husband of 4 years, we met and he said, oh, I just wish I could win the lottery and you know, you would never have to work again. I said, I would still work. I love it.
1: Well, I feel the same way about my job. I couldn't imagine not doing what I do.
2: You're a blessing. I can't wait to get in the truck and drive home, like I said, on this lonely road at night and listen to you. That's what I do.
1: So what's your hubby's name, the one who would like to win the lottery?
2: His name is Weldon.
1: And what song can I play for Weldon?
2: I don't care. You pick it out. You do so well. And he is the love of my life. I finally met him after 44 years of searching, and he is just an angel sent to me.

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1: Hi, good evening. Who is this?
2: Delilah, this is Danny. How are you?
1: Danny?
2: Yes, ma'am.
1: I'm wonderful. How are you?
2: I'm doing okay.
1: What are you doing tonight?
2: Right now, I'm doing nothing. Now, me and my girlfriend, we just left from dinner a little while ago. I took her out for her birthday.
1: What's her name?
2: Melissa.
1: And what do you want to tell Melissa on her birthday?
2: I just want to tell her happy birthday, baby, and that I miss her and I love her, and I hope to see you soon again.
1: And what did you get her for her birthday besides a lovely dinner?
2: I got her a nice bottle of perfume.
1: This tells me, number one, Danny, you're a sappy love song guy because you're listening to my show.
2: I always listen to your show.
1: And number two, you are a hopeless romantic. Dinner and perfume?
2: Yes, ma'am.
1: Does this woman know what she's got?
2: I hope so. I hope so, because, I mean, she is the love of my life.
1: So are we going to make this thing permanent?
2: I surely hope so.
1: How old are you?
2: I'm 33.
1: Okay, you're old enough to know what you want.
2: Yes, ma'am.
1: So Melissa is the love of your life, and you need the perfect love song for her.
2: Absolutely.
1: And have you got a favorite, or you want me to pick one out?
2: Yeah, you pick one out for me, Delilah.
1: All right, I'll find something nice and slow and sexy.
2: Thank you very much.
1: All right, you have a great night, honey.
2: You too. I could stay awake just to hear you breathe.

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1: Hi, welcome to the Delilah Show. Who is this?
2: Hi, Delilah. This is James.
1: Hi, James. How are you?
2: Oh, we're absolutely doing beautiful. I am engaged to a beautiful woman, and it's been very wonderful, as a matter of fact.
1: What is her name, James?
2: Her name is Sarah.
1: And what is it about Sarah that makes you the happiest man on earth?
2: She's the gentle type. You know, she's right there for me. I mean, something goes wrong, she's there, and she knows how to calm me down. She knows exactly what to do to keep me from doing something dumb, so to speak, if you know what I mean.
1: Well, okay, let's back up here, James. First off, you don't sound like you're a kid. You sound like you've been around for a while.
2: Yes, I'm 45.
1: Okay, so you're not a kid, and yet you still have anger problems and you misbehave?
2: Oh, yeah, kind of, sort of, but she's teaching me, and that's one thing I really do love about her. The other, I mean, she's just plainly beautiful.
1: Okay, so you're going to promise me right now we're going to play Let's Make a Deal. Have you ever seen that TV show?
2: Yes, I have.
1: Okay, here's the deal. I will play a song for you and Sarah if you promise me that you will never, ever, ever, as long as you're alive, take your frustration or your anger out on precious Sarah.
2: Oh, no, I never have, and I never will.
1: Okay, just wanting to make sure here, because I can have a really ugly temper, but it's not okay to take it out on the people we love.

0: on Magic 98.9. Have you been able to visit with family and friends this summer? Have you been able to spend time with ones that you love? I sure did. I've got to see several of my adult children, several of my grandchildren. But the season is flying by, and soon autumn will be upon us. If you go to the stores now, all the shorts, all the summer tops gone. Everywhere you see the colors this year are like plum and chocolate brown, beautiful autumn colors. And kids are going back to school. Are your kids back in school yet? Mine don't go back until the last week of this month. And then we're out for Labor Day weekend, and then they're back full time. Are your kids back to school, or are your kids all grown up? And you're like, Delilah, your kids should have been grown up and out of the house years ago. They are. Those are. And then God brought five more into my life. And so we're doing back to school shopping just like you. And I will be here every night once you get back in the groove of dishes and homework and getting the littles to bed. I'll be here. I'll be the soundtrack for your evening. You're listening to Delilah.
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0: 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Lisa, hi. Thank you for your patience. This is Delilah.
1: Hi, Delilah. Thank you for taking this call. How are you?
0: I'm wonderful. Who's on your heart?
1: My nephew, Jesse. He is 19 years old, and I was hoping you could give him some words of wisdom. He is very shy, and I'm trying to, you know, let him, you know, open up his personality more, and he's just so, so shy. We went for ice cream today, and he just would not even look at a girl. He was so shy.
0: That's cute.
1: It is.
0: That's cute. But as an auntie, you're sitting there going, I wish other people could see what an amazing young man he is, but he's too shy to let that out.
1: Absolutely. He is. He really is.
0: But here's the good news. When the right young lady comes along who is meant to see inside his beautiful soul, it'll happen.
1: This is true.
0: And one day in the near future, some spectacular young woman is going to happen along that is going to have the key that will unlock that shyness.
1: That is wonderful. Absolutely.
0: In the meantime, he's not going around like so many young people, breaking hearts left and right, doing things that he will later regret, saying things he will later regret. Because when I was his age, I did not have a shy bone in my body. Yeah, and I have a whole long list of regrets, if you know what I mean.
1: Oh, okay.
0: Yeah, not good, Lisa.
1: Okay, so I guess I'm a little happy.
0: I will play a song for Jesse, and I know that when the right person comes along that has that key, that magic key, she's going to find a treasure trove of beauty in his soul.

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0: Magic 98.9. So have you had any sweet corn on the cob this summer? Or if you're like me, corn off the cob, I have to use a knife and cut it off the cob because I hate it. Oh, I hate it when the corn kernels get stuck in my teeth and I got to go floss and floss. 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But you know what I love most? 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I love roasting it on the grill or in a campfire. You leave the husk on, you soak it in water overnight, and you leave the husk on, and then you put it in the coals of the campfire or put it over a grill. It is so delicious when the kernels start to turn brown, not black. 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And you got heaven. You got heaven on a cob. Thank you for being here tonight as we enjoy all the delicious sounds and songs of summertime. You're listening to Delilah.
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16: Hi, good evening. Welcome to the Delilah Show. Who's this?
17: This is Greg.
16: Greg, what can I do for you?
17: Well, I just want to let you know and everybody that's listening to your wonderful show that I have a wonderful wife. We're recently married. I just took a promotion, which unfortunately came with a deficit of pay loss. But, it's a job.
16: How is that a promotion if you took a pay cut?
17: Yeah, I know. It's the funny thing, the way things work in this world, huh?
16: So, you want to call for your wife. What's her name?
17: Stephanie.
16: A song to celebrate Stephanie and not to focus on the fact that you got a promotion that included a pay cut.
17: Correct.
16: Okay. And did you have a song in mind or you want me to pick one?
17: No, you can pick one, and I just want to let you know that the job that I took, you know, lots of times we deal with a lot of negative people, and listening to your show while we're working, you know, it sort of balances everything out, and just want to let you know that you do a wonderful job at it.
16: So you took a pay, let me understand this, Greg, you took a pay cut, but you get to listen to me at night?
17: That's right.
16: See, you should.
17: So it's worth it.
16: You should be willing to, you know, work for free in that case.
17: Yeah.
16: I mean, gosh, if they said, Greg, we want you to come in 12 hours a day with no pay whatsoever, but you get to listen to Delilah the entire time, wouldn't that be worth it almost?
17: I would do it in a heartbeat.
16: Are you this effective at sales or whatever it is you do? Because you're good.
17: Well, actually, I'm in law enforcement, so.
16: Oh, wow.
17: Yeah.
16: So are you like a police officer, law enforcement guy?
17: Yeah, deputy sheriff, yeah.
16: Sir. Greg, yes. Sir. I meant to say sir, Greg. Sir. Let me find a song for you and your bride. God bless you.
17: Thank you.

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I am here each night so that I can talk to you, so that I can listen to you, which is even more important than talking to you a lot of times, so that I can hear your stories and find out who you love and why you love them, so that we can share heart to heart and make the night a little more peaceful, a little more joyful, a little more inspiring.

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1: I received this beautiful letter from a very charming gentleman named Jamie. He says, Delilah, I've listened to your voice on the radio for several years, and you remind us that there is love in the world. I want to say you do make a difference in the world. It may be a job to you, but you inspire me to be a better person. I'm married to a beautiful wife. We've been together for 16 years now. We were not able to have children of our own, but God has given us the chance to have three. We've had custody of her sister's children since they were babies. They are all wonderful kids, smart, respectful, always eager to learn more. I love them more than I ever thought I could love. I guess God has a way of filling the void in your heart. Please play a song for my wife and for me. 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
1: Jacqueline, hi, this is Delilah. Welcome aboard. What can I do for you?
2: I have a special request tonight.
1: Who are you thinking of?
2: Me and my boyfriend just had an argument because I went out with he's one of my best guy friends, and my boyfriend, I guess, got jealous because I went out with him tonight. And I don't know, I really don't want things to end with us.
1: Does your boyfriend know that you have guy friends?
2: Yes, he does.
1: And does he know this particular guy friend?
2: Yes, he also does.
1: And does he think that there's something going on besides just a friendship?
2: I think he does. He says that he can trust me, and, you know, I've never given him a reason to not trust me. But I don't know. He says he's scared of losing me.
1: Okay, so he's insecure.
2: Mm-hmm. That's what I told him.
1: And jealous.
2: Yes, very.
1: Well, he can get mad all he wants, but if this is a friend and you've made it clear that it's a friend. And
2: just a friend, yes. Well, very close best friend.
1: Yeah, but that's different than a loved one.
2: Exactly. I mean,
1: if you love him as a friend, that's different than somebody you want to, you know, wrap your lips around his face and kiss him.
2: Right. So, I don't know. I was hoping that you could find a song for us.
1: A song of reconciliation? What kind of song?
2: Something for him to know, you know, he can trust me, and I just want everything to work out for the best.

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1: It's Chelsea Handler from Dear Chelsea. 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
4: 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Who is this?
5: This is Tina.
4: What can I do for you tonight?
5: I'd like to dedicate a song. Now, this is a friend. She's not actually a friend where we go out and stuff, but she is actually a teller at my bank where I bank, and she's a regular customer where I work, and she's going through a tough time right now. She started chemo on Monday. She found out she had breast cancer, and I just wanted her to know that she's in my prayers, and I'm praying for her.
4: What a sweetheart you are. So, prayers for your friend. What's her name?
5: Emma.
4: Prayers for Emma, and just to let her know that somebody's in her corner and thinking about her and pulling for her.
5: Yes.
4: I will play a good song for her and everybody who has started down that path and needs a little inspiration tonight.
5: Well, thank you so much. I listen to you every night. It's been a long time since I've been trying to get a hold of you.
4: Well, I'm glad you made it through tonight, and I'm especially glad you made it through for such a wonderful cause and a person that has touched your heart.
5: Okay, thank you, Delilah.

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Thank you for joining me this evening. I'm here to remind you to slow down and love someone. The world is so fast-paced, so many things going on around us, and we get so caught up in that that we forget. 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
1: Hi, Johnny. Welcome to the Delilah Show. What can I do for you?
2: Well, I just kind of wanted to dedicate a song to Veronica. She's like the most wonderful woman in the world.
1: And is she your girlfriend? Is she your fiance? Who is Veronica?
2: Right now, she's my girlfriend, but I'm working on making her my fiance.
1: Are we working on it to the degree that we've gone shopping for a little bling, or are we just thinking that direction?
2: Well, actually, I did give her a small promise ring, so, and we are going to look for some rings pretty soon here. She's actually in a different state going to school.
1: And what is she studying?
2: She's actually studying fashion.
1: Really?
2: Yeah, fashion.
1: Fashion design, fashion. Oh, wow.
2: Yeah.
1: And you want me to pick a song?
2: That would be great.
1: All right, I will find a good one for you. Good luck.
2: Thank you so much.

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1: Tonight's Delilah's Dilemma comes from a young girl named Tony. Tony says, I'm a daddy's girl, but unfortunately my daddy is an alcoholic and has been since I can remember. It's tearing my family apart. I have two younger brothers. We're all under 18. My mom is having a really hard time because my dad acts like he doesn't even want to be with us, even though I don't think he would ever leave. Sometimes I just wish he would leave. I'm only 16 and I feel like my life is going in a never-ending circle of insanity. I love my dad. I need my dad. Please help me, Delilah. Tony, this is killing you. That's why you feel that way. And I will share my words for you, for your family, for your mama, hopefully if your father is listening. And those words will be coming up next. 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
1: Tonight's Delilah's Dilemma is from a teenage girl who is the oldest, has two younger brothers, and her life is insane because of her father's drinking. Isn't this funny how one person, the father, who is the drunk, isn't the one losing his mind? It's the mother, the daughter, and the two brothers. So four other lives are in complete turmoil because one person chooses alcohol over love. Here's what I would say to you, Tony. You can't fix it. I want you to learn the three C's of addiction. Number one, you did not cause it. So stop blaming yourself. Two, you cannot control it. And number three, you sure as heck can't cure it. Trust me, I've tried over and over and over again. You cannot cure it. So then what can you do? You can learn about the disease of addictions, and you can learn how to have sanity and serenity, even though someone else is insane. You can learn that. You can go to classes. Tony, there is something called Alateen, which is for people who are teenagers who themselves might be using drugs or alcohol. But more than that, it's for teenagers whose loved ones are abusing alcohol. Alateen is a wonderful support group. And there you will learn how to love your father in a detached way so that his foolishness doesn't destroy you. You can tell your mom, Tony, to go to Al-Anon, A-L-A-N-O-N. It's also confidential. It's free. It's meetings of people coming together, and their only common thread is that they love somebody who's an alcoholic. It saved my serenity and my sanity. It can save yours and your mama's, okay?

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Hi, how are you tonight? Are you a newcomer to our show? We get together every night. We open up the phone lines to take your calls to share your stories. We're not here to talk about politics. We're not here to get you all riled up. We're here after hours to calm you down and ease you into a peaceful state of mind.

Lisa McMillan. And I wanted to share this because I have a big, big family. And so few people understand that. They look at me like, are you crazy? Teresa says, I just wanted to share the most wonderful news with you. Our family adopted our 12th child today. We're nothing special, just a different

0: on Magic 98.9. Have you overcome incredible odds? Are you victorious tonight? Brandy said, after 4 relapses, I'm clean and sober now. Little more than a month of sobriety. It's not been easy, but this is one of the biggest triumphs I have faced. Brandy, I am so proud of you. For anybody right now who is trying to get and stay clean and sober, anybody who struggles with addictions of any kind, I am so proud of you if you are taking the steps to turn your life around. I will be here to help you take it one day at a time. 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
1: Phil, hi, this is Delilah. What can I do for you this evening?
2: Hi, Delilah. I need to make a dedication to somebody.
1: 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Who's it for?
2: It's for Angie.
1: And who is Angie?
2: She is the woman I love. She's a sweetheart. She's my true love of my life. And I just want to tell her that I love her very much, that I always care for her, and how important she really is to me, and she's the only woman for me. And the song that is her favorite, that's our song, is Truly Madly Deeply. If you can try to play that, it'd be great.
1: Love that song. I'll play it for you and Angie.
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2: Hi, good evening. Welcome to the Delilah Show. Who is this?
5: My name is Katora. How you doing, Delilah?
2: So, tell me who's on your heart tonight.
5: My kid's father.
2: Kid's father, you didn't say my sweetheart, my husband, my beloved.
5: Well, hoping to get back there. We were married, but, you know, things fell apart. But I still love him very, very much. And I wanted to request a song and just something that you could pick out that could express how I really feel. His name is Donald.
2: How do you really feel for Donald?
5: How do I really feel?
2: Yeah, what do you want to say?
5: I am completely in love with him. The problems that we were having could change. If he believed like I believe, and we could be the family like we're supposed to, me, him, and our children.
2: Okay, so basically, baby, I love you, I miss you, come home.
5: Yes.
2: Okay, let's see what I can do for you.
5: Thank you.

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Magic 98.9, the home of Magic Mornings with Stu. And here we go, a little past midnight, which means it's officially Thursday. So let's get into it with some Maroon 5.

0: Alaska's best variety is on Magic 98.9. I'm Heather. Here I am thinking it's my fine lines and little streaks of white in my hair that give away my age. But according to Gen Z, that's the young ones, they said carrying a wallet lets them know if you're a millennial or older. They said, we don't carry wallets. Everything's digital. It's on our phone. Yeah, I've got those apps too. Okay, I'm not that old, but I've been plenty of places where you need a credit card or cash. 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So this whole thing is so confusing to me. Maybe I'm just old.
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1: And at what age do you become old? 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Well, I guess it depends on which generation you're from. So I'll tell you the results of this survey coming up in two songs.

0: Alaska's best variety, Magic 98.9. I'm Heather, and we're talking about old. What age do you consider to be old? Different generations have very different opinions, of course. A new study asked Gen Z, so those are under the age of 27, and they said when you hit your late 50s, oh boy, isn't that sweet of them? That would mean John Stamos, Halle Berry, Rob Lowe are all old to them, which is ridiculous, right? Baby boomers said they're having the time of their life in their 50s and 60s, and 60 is the new 40. And to that I say, you're only as old as you feel, right? We can be young at heart, kids at heart forever.
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Alaska's best variety, Magic 98.9. I'm Heather, and when Adele walked away from music about 2 years ago, she was saying she might be gone a decade or more. Oh my goodness, that seems like a long time, right? Well, she was spotted headed into a recording studio, so I don't think it's going to be that long after all.

0: 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I'm Heather, and let's get to your wacky news story of the day. The dog did it. Yeah, in Colorado, a driver was caught speeding. He attempted to evade arrest by swapping places with his dog. So by the time the police pulled him over and was walking to his vehicle, he had gotten in the passenger seat, put the dog in the driver's seat, and then tried to run away from the vehicle. Clearly was intoxicated. He was caught, arrested, and shockingly, the police did not buy the dog was driving story. I know.
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Magic 98.9, Alaska's best variety. And we're in the very wee hours of it, but it is Thursday, August 6th. Let's take a look at the National Days calendar and see what we are celebrating today. Ooh, there's a lot going on. Finish your degree day if you've been thinking about going back to college. Now's the time to look into it. Also, National Root Beer Float Day. I

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Alaska's best variety, Magic 98.9. And whether you consider this a late Wednesday night or a very early Thursday morning, thank you so much for being here, keeping me company. A little after 2 a.m. now with Ed Sheeran.

0: Wake Up with the Stew on the Magic Morning Show on Magic 98.9. Hi, it's Heather, and this has been a thing in big cities for a while, but now it's starting to kind of go nationwide. You can stand in line for people and they'll pay you. Yes, maybe people don't have enough time or they don't like standing in line and they got some extra money to burn. They will pay people to stand in line for them, maybe for a new phone release or tickets to something. So if you don't mind standing in line, you'd like to make a few bucks, definitely look into it.
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1: And Katy Perry spotted hand in hand with Justin Trudeau. 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She even calls him the love of her life. 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

0: 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And if you think you're wasting time when you have small talk with coworkers or neighbors, even complete strangers, it turns out it's way better for us than we might think. 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What really matters is the interaction itself. 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

0: 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I leave it on the counter. 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
1: Heather here. Now, Lady Gaga already has an Emmy, and she's going for another one. She's been nominated for her song, The Dead Dance, from the TV show Wednesday on Netflix. So fingers crossed, we'll see if she can do it again.

Alaska's best variety, Magic 98.9. And this could be the best Thursday ever. You putting a $40,000 in your pocket, not too shabby. And it's a whole lot easier than you might think to get your hands on some free money. So I will tell you how to do just that coming up next.

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0: Listen. We're starting the show. It's a Thursday, folks. Here we go. Day before Friday, I always say if you can make it to Thursday, you're going to make it to the weekend, right?
1: Yeah.
0: My sister gets in town today. My wife goes out of town today. I don't know if that's a coincidence. You know?
1: They lined
0: my,
1: it up.
0: Yeah, my sister and her daughter are in town visiting my mom till Monday. My son is still out of town till Sunday. My wife is out of town till maybe Sunday or something like that. She has tennis thing. She's involved in tennis quite a bit.
1: Okay, yeah.
0: And they're playing in these sectionals or something, I guess.
1: Which is a great thing.
0: Is it?
1: Right?
0: I guess.
1: Okay.
0: I believe it is.
1: Yeah.
0: Best of luck to all those people.
2: Huge in the tennis world.
0: Huge in the tennis world, yes. How are you today, Jill?
1: My mother-in-law. Oh,
2: but see, I have the same argument with that I do with September.
0: Yeah.
2: I feel like overplaying some of these songs, like weddings have ruined September for me. It's a great song.
0: But, sure.
3: But it's not for you. It's like the aliens come down and they're like, we want your top five songs that represent the world.
0: They're holding a laser gun to your head and saying, give me your top five songs that represent the world.
3: Yeah.
1: Maybe a Michael Jackson song?
3: Has to be in there.
0: Yeah.

0: Oh, yeah.
1: No, the video was what... Hey, in a second.
2: Video is great.
1: The video is what made the entire thing...
2: Groundbreaking.
1: When I decided to make that video, Jill, Bubbles and I were just sitting back, and it was so special. And music means so much to me. And I think you understand that without that video, the music was just notes.
3: Thank you, Michael.
4: For that. So one Michael song and then...
5: I kind of feel like Iris from the Goo Goo Dolls.
1: No!
5: I really
4: top
5: do.
4: Five, though, guaranteed, though.
1: You're insane.
2: That's a top 10. So many people love it.
5: That's a top 10.
4: No, no, this
1: that
4: is...
1: Putting no, it is not a
5: Yellow
1: top 10.
5: From Coldplay, that's in the top 10,
3: no.
5: too.
3: No, see, here's the thing.
5: Yeah.
3: It might be for him.
4: Right, right.
3: But for the entire world.
4: This is the entire world.
3: And also, you're very much America-centric, because people who are over there in India may not be cranking up Iris Goo Goo Dolls here, and that's a large population of the world.
5: Yeah, but
3: the people in China ain't cranking that up, dude.
5: Oh, yes, they are.
3: Whoa. Iris Goo Goo Dolls in China?
5: Yeah, baby.
1: In China.
5: There's a reason they tour internationally.
1: In China?
5: We are the entertainment capital of the world.
3: First of all, I know the Goo Goo Dolls. I know Johnny Resnick, and he has told me people in China don't like him.
5: He's never said that.
3: He told that
5: He's
3: to me.
5: He's never said that. Those words have never left his mouth.
3: All right, this is too much of a hot topic. I'm sorry,
4: it's
3: we
4: a
3: can't
4: fun
3: do
4: topic
3: it.
4: Though.
3: Yeah, but it's I don't know.
5: It's hard to agree on one, but it's yeah, fun to try.
4: I've started so many arguments with this topic with all my friends.
3: You started
4: and
3: more today.
4: Yeah, no, I know.
3: And all I wanted to do was say hi. Good morning.
4: But you mentioned Earth, Wind, and Fire, and that was.
3: I don't even think Guy said that. Yeah, I think
2: that
3: Jill
2: me.
3: Said that.
2: That was me. Yeah,
3: well. So blame her.
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0: Friday, August 7th, two finishers collide. Charlotte's own Brian Battle.
13: I'm going to have to punt.

0: just ran to the restroom, talked to a young fella in there. A young fella, hey. And we're getting some restrooms redone here at iHeart in this floor. I guess the building's redoing restrooms, whatever. And I guess that one down there is going to take 6 to 8 weeks to redo. 6 to 8 weeks?
1: That seems very long.
2: This is my nightmare, by the way.
0: Yeah, because it's going to be so crowded, this bathroom. There's always going to be people in this bathroom because half your floor now is to share this bathroom. They weren't sharing before, so John freaks out. But I was blown away. Like, I'm not a contractor, and maybe you are. 6 to 8 weeks seems like a long time for a bathroom redo. Demo's like a day or two, maybe a 2 days for demo, then start putting stuff back together and things. 6 to 8 weeks seems like,
2: what are we doing in there, you know?
0: I don't know.
1: Yeah, aren't they fine?
2: I think we have very nice bathrooms.
0: Well, yeah, they were fine, but they're going to do like spa treatments or something now. Who knows?
2: We better. Like
0: 6 to 8 weeks. Does somebody's already fluffing some numbers here or something? You know what I mean?
2: Yeah, what could they possibly be putting in there?
0: I don't know. I don't know anything about construction, but I just feel like 6 to 8 weeks. And I'm a union guy. But I'm like, what are we doing here, guys?
2: It's already hard to get some privacy in our bathroom, and now we're going to have to share it with double the people.
0: Ooh, yeah, you don't like that.
2: So much.
0: You've got that fear of doing stuff in public.
2: Yeah, am I supposed to wait till I get home?
1: If you want.
2: That's awful.
0: Yeah, best of luck to your lower region. We were good.

0: A lot of people like texting. Texting's kind of cool because then you don't have to I'd have to say anything.
1: Low effort.
2: Yeah.
0: Low effort, right?
1: Yeah.
0: 31043, but low effort, but we really appreciate that effort. Appreciate it.
3: When your legs don't work like they used to before, and I can't sweep you off of your feet, will your mouth still remember the taste of my love? Will your eyes still smile from your cheek?

0: wait a minute. I opened the mic, and we're still talking about this. And he said a Queen song.
1: Yeah.
0: Which Queen song? Go ahead.
2: Maybe Bohemian Rhapsody is probably the
0: maybe there's an
2: answer.
0: Argument to be made there. Freddie Mercury's the best.
1: Yeah.
3: We might be getting somewhere.
2: Okay.
3: We might be getting... That might be you know? An agreeable top five for everybody.
1: That's good.
0: So maybe a Queen song for a top five. So you got September in there from Earth, Wind & Fire. Queen song. A Michael Jackson song.
3: No, because now this is too many oldies for the top five.
0: And what are you going to put a new one in?
3: This is a top five for everybody.
2: It's not time
3: okay?
2: discretionary.
3: You're alienating half of your generations here.
2: Well,
3: that's
2: what
3: not
2: you bringing
3: good.
2: From the new age?
0: He was trying to bring Iris from the Google
3: Iris
0: doll
3: is
0: 20 minutes ago.
3: But I'll admit, Iris is a top 10, maybe not okay. a top five.
0: It's okay. not even
3: I would
0: a top
3: maybe
0: 10.
3: Say like no. Slow Dancing in a Burning Room. I feel like there's a John Mayer song in there.
0: What?
3: Okay,
2: no. John Mayer song, okay. But
0: No.
1: Okay.
0: Wait in the world to change if you had to.
3: Stop This Train, dude. Oh, my God.
1: An amazing song, but...
2: Neon?
0: Stop This Train that we're currently
3: Sunday
0: on.
3: Sunday morning, Maroon 5. Oh, my God.
0: Get out.
1: He's leaving. He's
0: Get
1: walking
0: out.
1: To the door.
3: I can't believe it took me so long to come up with that one.
0: Just
3: That's
0: leave?
3: In
0: no,
3: there.
0: No.
3: That's a top five
0: That's
3: all-time
0: not.
3: Song.
1: Whitney
3: Please, guys,
1: Houston?
3: Stop.
0: Yes. Oh, that's better.
1: Yeah.
3: Oh, my God. How old are we going to get, guys?
1: They're classics. Ooh. They're iconic.
3: They're classics, but the top five of all time can't be four of them from the 80s or 90s or whatever.
0: Pinball Wizard from The Who. Something from the 2112 album
3: You're
0: by Rush.
3: You're hurting yourself right now. You're hurting yourself.
2: And a little point on something that John said, because he said, oh, it's overplayed at weddings.
0: In the Mood from Glenn Miller.
2: What songs are more important than what you're going to play at your wedding, though?
0: Okay, hold
1: this
0: on now.
1: This is a
0: give him
1: song.
0: The stage. Go ahead.
2: If this is a song that's popular at weddings,
0: yeah.
2: this is going to be, and you're hearing this at a lot of weddings, it's going to be one of the greatest songs, probably because it's at everyone's most important day of their life.
3: That
0: so
3: is true.
0: You're telling me then, you're telling me in the top five, we are going to put then, based on that argument, YMCA.
2: I thought the same thing, and I didn't want to say it, but it might have
0: Young
2: to
0: man.
2: Be. You see, it was
3: see, I don't like say that because coming. Your wedding is supposed to be one of the most special days of your life, but if everyone is having the same playlist, then what is special about that?
2: Because
3: it's the same party everyone else
2: we
3: does.
2: We all agree
0: I think
2: on
0: the special part
2: songs.
0: Is you thinking Iris is going to be a top five song of all
3: Iris
0: time.
3: Rocks.
2: Yeah.
3: Put that on right now. I will back that.
0: First off, it doesn't rock.
2: Yeah.
3: Absolutely, it does. Are you kidding?
0: Iris from the City of Angels
3: oh my God,
0: soundtrack?
3: There's a video of them performing it like in New York City in the rain. Yeah. It is a life changer, dude. But I would put all my money behind Sunday Morning for Maroon 5. That one,
0: you
3: I'm actually putting
0: You'd go
3: top five all time.
0: You're going to say the entire world is going to agree that Sunday Morning for Maroon 5 is a top
3: oh,
0: five
3: yeah.
0: song.
3: Yeah. No. In fact, the more I say it, the more I believe in it.
1: Okay. You have four people in this room that are saying no.
3: Yeah, you guys are like different. You know.
0: Yeah. I'm always telling John, because he's new to radio, and sometimes John gets so animated, he walks around and doesn't speak into the microphone.
3: Yeah.
0: He'll be over here like, oh yeah, dude, it's five. Then he comes over here, I'm so excited about it. And I go, John, you have to kind of work on the mic presence sometimes to speak into the mic, because they got to kind of hear you, right? At this point, John, I'd like you to walk around.
3: I was.
0: Sunday Morning.
3: I was fired up about Sunday Morning.
0: Oh my God.
3: That one's in there.
0: All right.
3: I think a Bruno Mars song.
0: Thank you.
3: It's got to be in there too.
0: You've had too much coffee. 31043 is our text line. It is Valentine the Morning.
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0: We've got text coming in. Con leaving for college. The back-to-school poem is going to hit Valentin a lot harder this year, and he already has trouble getting through it.
1: Oh, shoot. Oh, no.
0: Pam.
1: We're here for you.
0: I hear you, Pam. Yeah, last year, the back-to-school poem was hard.
1: Yeah, college senior year.
0: And then this year, now it's the first, you know, year of college. Mm-hmm. Or first, it's tough. I can't even think about it. But it's not even about him. It's about like a little girl going off to school, too.
2: Should you refresh it and make it like a going to college poem?
0: I could, but I feel like a lot of our audience, I don't know if the majority of people, and this is kind of a curious factor, you can reach out 314-3 and let us know. Do you mainly have kids who are from, you know, kindergarten to 12th grade? Or do you have kids in college or beyond? Mm-hmm. Where are you at in your life's chapter? You can reach out 314-3. But coming up next, we're going to play a game called Password. John, how's this work?
2: Well, we're going to split up into teams, and I think we're going to do guys versus girls today.
1: Yes. Okay.
2: So two of us will leave the room, and then everyone listening will hear the password mm-hmm. that our other team comes up with, and then you'll invite us back in. We'll take one-word clues until we can correctly guess that password.
0: It's always funny. I guarantee you, you're going to laugh at this. Even if you're new to the show, maybe the first time here, we're just a bunch of friends with microphones hanging out, you will have a good time with this game coming up next. What I do love about our show is we reach so many different people, all different age groups and stuff. This has zero children, zero kids, 47 years of age. There you go. My son is starting high school this year, and I'm definitely emo about it. It all happens so fast. Kelly, I get you. This says I have one in college and one is a senior in high school this year. Another one says go Frogs. Colin's going to TCU. Frogs, Horned Frogs. Jill has a real problem with this.
1: Yeah, I do.
0: She's desperately afraid of frogs.
1: I don't like them.
0: I got one in college. I got one in high school age. My son's senior year. Oh, he's heading to TCU next summer.
1: Nice.
0: Oh, that's great. Mom of two college students here. All right, appreciate it, guys. I have three kids, age 4, 7, and 9. Okay, the young ones. This one says I have two kids in pre-K. All different age groups. I love that.
1: Mm-hmm.
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0: Today in history, a big moment. Here we go.
1: Today, a woman was born who mastered slapstick, facial expressions, and brilliant comedic timing that set the standard for TV comedy.
0: Judy?
1: Are you thinking Judy Garland?
0: Julie Louis Dreyfus?
2: Who's the girl? No. Those are like those old sitcoms.
1: Okay, you're on the right track.
2: I know she looks like, but I can't place her name.
1: Yeah, it's definitely not Judy.
2: Okay. can you give me a hint?
1: Black and white sitcom.
2: Yeah. Oh, it's not Judy? Lucy.
1: Thank you. Lucille Ball. Yes. Not Judy.
2: Close enough.

0: right, here we go.
1: We are going to play Password, and it's girls against the boys. Tashi and I are going to be on a team. Tashi's filling in for Brian. John and Valentine are going to be on a team, and we're going to try and give them clues so that they can guess the password.
0: So the people leave the room. We'll give you the word over the radio so you can play along. They'll leave the room, come back in. We give them one-word clues until they guess correctly. Mm-hmm. Two out of three is going to win the big claim and the big prize today.
2: In past games, we have Valentine go out of the room.
0: Mm-hmm.
2: That takes a while. So I feel like for efficiency purposes, maybe Tashi and I leave the room today.
1: Okay.
0: Fine, John. Get out.
1: Okay. Okay. Bye.
2: You guys come up with a
0: well, there was one time I just went and got a cup of coffee. I was like, oh, what a great idea. They're exiting the room. All right. So Jill and I will come up with a word. The first word will be rooster. Rooster's the word.
1: All right.
0: So they're trying to guess rooster.
1: Okay.
0: Here they come. Coming back in.
1: And you can
0: go first. That's fast, right, John?
1: So
0: that's fast. Okay.
1: You can go first, Val.
0: All right, here we go. Boy.
2: Boxers.
1: Okay. Tashi. Okay. Bird. Feathers.
0: Remember everything you've heard.
2: Right.
0: Chicken.
2: Oh, man.
1: Excuse me, put your face away. Valentine.
0: Put my face away.
1: You're giving clues with your face.
2: Heck.
1: Tashi, remember all the other clues.
0: Hey, what's this? What's his face now?
1: I'm trying to remember all of them. Morning.
2: I'm ready.
0: Come on, we need an answer, Tashi.
1: Bird.
0: I think time's up. Come on.
1: Oh, dang it. Okay.
3: I don't know.
0: I don't even have to give you a clue.
2: I hope not, but give me a clue anyway.
0: I wanted to do the thing. I can't do that, though. All right.
2: Can I ask who came up with this word?
1: Yes.
0: Yeah. Okay. Alarm.
2: Oh.
0: No, you're fine. You got it. You don't even worry about what I just said. I had to use a word.
1: But alarm helps so much.
0: Would?
1: Okay.
0: All right, you just went down the wrong path.
1: Tashi.
0: Oh my God.
1: Oh my God, I'm scared.
0: Would?
1: You guys.
2: What?
0: Would?
2: I don't know. I felt like I had that.
0: People are screaming on the text line.
1: Okay,
0: what's your word? Give her a word.
1: Loud. Oh my goodness. I thought
0: I got it now. If I have to get back in, I'll fix this.
1: Okay.
0: You got anything?
3: No.
2: Throw a word out.
0: Just throw a word out. Anything.
3: Oh my gosh. Chirp?
0: Oh my God.
1: Okay.
0: Barnyard.
2: Barnyard?
0: Think of all the things you've heard.
2: Is this a bad word?
0: No.
2: Okay. Oh man. Rooster.
0: Yeah!
1: Finally!
0: Okay. What are you thinking with the wood?
2: Yes. See, when I knew who came up with the word, I was nervous.
1: Yeah.
2: I got really nervous.
0: All right. Well, out. Go.
2: Okay.
0: All right. So there's one for us.
1: All right.
0: I cannot believe it took that long.
1: People are screaming
0: on the text line. I thought when he got excited about it, I thought he had it there. 31043 is our text line. All right. So he obviously wants to play a certain way. Let's make this harder.
1: Okay.
0: Do you remember the other day you talked about your boobs are like snowflakes or something, and one is worse than the other?
3: I have a bad boob.
0: Right.
3: Yeah.
0: So let's go with bad boob.
3: Oh my gosh.
0: Come on back in.
3: Okay. So I'll go first this time.
0: Okay. That seems appropriate.
2: The laughs made me nervous.
3: I'm scared.
1: Tashi.
3: Yes, Joe.
0: I came up with this one too.
2: Okay.
1: No boob.
3: Dress?
1: Dang.
2: Okay.
0: Chest.
2: Okay. Sushi.
1: Exposure.
3: Boob?
1: I need you to elaborate on that.
0: What do you mean elaborate? You didn't say elaborate. What'd you say?
3: Bad boob.
0: How did you get that?
1: Because of her story.
3: Tashi, you got it. You got it.
1: girls.
2: To be fair,
0: it's one. It's one.
2: You could have given me 100 guesses.
0: You would never got bad boob. Weren't you here for that story? Do you not remember Jill talking how it popped out? It was her bad boob that popped out at Nobu.
3: Tashi, I'm so proud of you.
2: That's just like two words. I never would have picked that.
0: Okay, all right. All right, out. This is the winning one. Get out.
3: This is the tiebreaker here.
0: All right, I've got one.
3: Okay.
0: Engagement.
1: Oh, that's good.
0: Because John is with his girlfriend now 4 years, and they're not engaged. And Olivia, I know that you appreciate this. I'm speaking to you right now. Okay? Here we go.
1: All right. This
0: coming back in.
1: So you're going to go first on this one.
0: Okay. All right. All right, so John, here we go.
2: I feel good about this.
0: Overdue.
2: Overdue? A raise.
1: Tashi.
3: Okay.
1: Olivia.
3: Oh my God. Engagement?
0: Oh my God.
3: Yes!
0: Oh my God.
3: That was fun.
0: Here's a text going, John and Tasha realizing how hard it is for us when we're playing Battle of the Sexes now. Oh my God.
2: Yeah.
0: Tasha, nice job. That was really good. Really good.
3: I'm sweating. Oh my God.
0: Boy, I thought Rooster really threw you guys for a loop, but nice job.
3: That
0: engagement.
3: Crazy.
0: Nailed that.
2: That did throw us for a loop.
3: It was tough. But I got the other two.
0: You did. Quick. No, very proud of you. Very proud. Nice job.
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0: John, what's trending in music?
1: Well, it is almost football season. This year, Carrie Underwood is doing the Sunday Night Football theme again. It's for the 14th consecutive year. But this time, it's got a little twist on it. NBC just announced yesterday the Waiting All Day for Sunday Night song will be back with a rock-inspired makeover. It's kind of drawing some inspiration from Carrie's deep love of rock music. So when the NFL season does start, you're going to hear that new inspired version this year. John, come

0: like to tell you guys how out of shape I am, and this surprised me so much. I am still sore from something that happened a week ago, and I never thought I would be sore from this.
1: Do we have to act surprised that you're out of shape?
0: Excuse me? What? That is so rude.
1: It's not.
2: I am
0: surprised. That's so rude.
1: No, it's not. It's not, because I know you don't exercise. I don't exercise either. You've told me you don't exercise. We would walk to the snack machine and you'd be winded walking to the snack machine.
0: But I exercise. I do yoga and Pilates. I'm not like running or like high strenuous stuff, but I do exercise.
1: We have both commented many times walking up the stairs or something from downstairs how out of shape we are.
0: But I can say I'm out of shape. No, but you cannot.
1: It's been a mutual. No, I asked if I should act surprised or not. I didn't say you're out of shape.
0: That is saying I'm out of shape. If you're saying you have to act surprised.
1: I simply ask, should I act surprised at how out of shape you are? That's not saying you're out of shape. We've had this conversation many times, you and I, over the years, walking to vehicles, doing whatever. We're like, oh my God, we're both so out of shape.
0: Yeah, that is something I can say. No,
1: we both said it.
0: No.
1: Are you out of shape?
0: My stomach is out of shape.
1: I'm sure.
0: I'll say that. My stomach is out of shape.
1: I wasn't even saying like a physical appearance thing. I meant like our cardiovascular abilities were out of shape. So what's going on? What happened?
0: No, my husband and I rented a Jeep when we were in Hawaii and we did some off-roading. And I jiggled so much that my sides are still sore.
2: Like, okay, hold on.
0: To this
1: day.
0: That's
1: the Jeep. That's not out of shape.
0: That is.
1: That could happen
0: to
1: some.
0: That's the skin.
1: No,
0: that's
1: somebody.
2: You could be in shape and have still some be excess sore. Skin.
0: But from flopping around,
2: I really
0: it's still
2: thought you
0: sore.
2: Did it hit like you a in the chin? Exercise, and you were just bouncing in a Jeep.
0: I was bouncing in a Jeep.
1: Her Apple Watch goes off.
0: And like my sides still hurt. My stomach still hurts.
1: Yeah, but that doesn't mean you're out of shape. That just means you're in a Jeep on bouncy roads.
0: With a flabby tummy.
1: Okay, if your flabby tummy hit you in the chin or something and you got bruised, then maybe whatever. But
2: maybe like reorganize some organs in there or something, you know? It's just like
0: God, what?
1: And listen, as you get older, it's just, and you crunch up in that area, it's going to be excess skin.
0: Oh,
1: Dr. Raban could chop that off.
0: Forget I mentioned it.
2: I had a lot of laughs in the last two minutes.
0: I had a lot of feelings.
2: A roller coaster of emotions, and I was really happy to enjoy that.
1: Listen, I'm fine with everything I said. I am not walking anything back. It was not meant in any bad way, and I still think you're not out of shape because you rode in a Jeep that bounces all over Hawaiian roads.
0: That's so funny.
1: Yeah. All right. Watch it jiggle. It's 104.3 MyFam. It is Valentine in the morning. If you guys want to reach out, you can. 31043. Anything jiggling on you today? What's your jiggle spot? What jiggles? I'm worried about that with my legs up bound and stuff. If I get too jiggly or whatever.
2: I've seen like advertisements on TV for those things that go around your abs and they vibrate so much that they're supposed to like trigger your muscles. And
1: some of that stuff has some like worth to it. I don't know if it's going to make you skinnier or something like that.
2: Do you have a six-pack now, Joe?
0: I do.
2: Yeah.
0: Ripped.
1: You do?
2: Spend some time
1: you started
2: in the
1: wearing
2: Jeep.
1: Those things? Oh, the Jeep gave you the six-pack?
0: Yeah.
1: Oh, gotcha. Okay. All right. What jiggles on you? 31043.
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Married with Children and Dead to Me star Christina Applegate has allegedly returned home after spending nearly 4 months in the hospital. We didn't know exactly why, the exact reason for her stay, but she has thanked fans for their support, saying she was focusing on her health and getting stronger and better every day. She was diagnosed with multiple sclerosis a couple years ago and has been very open about just how bad the disease affects her. And Nielsen has released its list of the most streamed shows of the first half of 2026. Coming at number 5, The Big Bang Theory. Number 4, Grey's Anatomy. Number 3, The Pitt. Number 2, Bluey. And then the number 1 most streamed show of the first half of the year, Stranger Things, over on Netflix. I'm Jill, Entertainment Headlines.

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0: It's back to school month for a lot of kids. Some in school, some starting this week, some starting next week. It's crazy how schools can have different schedules and stuff as well. Because when I was a kid, everybody was kind of the same thing. Now you have privates, you have charters, you have public, and you got kids at all different times, it seems like. So what is one thing you'd like to do before going back, or something you weren't able to fit into your summer? Reach out at 31043. It is the battle of the sexes. Representing the man, his name is Xavier. Works in human resources and enjoys bike rides. What's up, Xavier?
1: Hello, everyone. Good morning.
2: Hi.
0: Good morning, my man.
2: Representing the ladies, her name is Kim. She works as a university admin and enjoys baseball games. Let's hear it for Kim.
0: What's going on, Kim?
3: Good morning.
0: Good morning. Here's how it works, Kim. I'm going to ask you a few questions, and Xavier Jill's going to ask you the questions. Best out of three wins, still tied the end of regulation. We go to a not-so-tough tiebreaker question. Let's start with the ladies. How many letters are in the English alphabet?
3: 26.
0: Right. That's correct.
2: Xavier, Taylor Swift's latest song, I Knew It, I Knew You, is from the fifth movie in what franchise?
1: Oh, man. I don't know.
2: Oh, Toy Story. Toy Story 5.
1: Oh, yeah.
0: My current score, Lady Self 1-0. Which month has the fewest days, Kim?
3: February.
0: Oh, God, she's getting, like, the easiest questions.
2: Well, this one's easy. Xavier, what kind of cheese is known for having holes?
0: Yeah.
3: Swiss cheese, yes.
0: All right, that was pretty
2: good. That's right.
0: All right, current score, ladies up 2-1. What are the four suits in a deck of playing cards?
3: Hearts, spades, clovers, and clover?
2: Oh, man!
0: Oh, no, clovers. No, hearts, diamonds, clubs, and spades.
2: It's diamonds.
0: Oh. Yeah. Oh, wow. He's still in it.
2: Yeah. Xavier, you can tie it with this. In the 2017 Lego movie, Will Arnett is the voice of what superhero?
1: Batman.
2: Yes. That's right.
0: Batman. I did not see this tie coming.
2: No.
0: Wow. All right. Let's go to a not-so-tough tiebreaker question. Holler at your name to know the answer. Your name will be your buzzer. Wait until John Camucci finishes asking the question before you buzz in.
4: Who do you dislike the most in this moment?
1: Xavier.
2: Xavier.
1: I dislike my boss.
0: Give me a name because I don't believe you. First name.
1: Oh, no name. No, name.
0: First name. Why do you dislike your boss? Because I think you're stalling. Why do you dislike your boss? Come on.
1: I dislike my boss because sometimes he just makes work too hard when I know the easy way to get to it.
0: Huh.
1: To get the job done.
0: Mm-hmm. All right, so you've got the easy way to do it, and he makes it too hard. Gotcha. Okay, all right, I'll take that. Guys win, you got it. Battle of Sexes Championship Certificate, congratulations. Post it on social, use the hashtag Valentine in the morning. You share that with pride, okay?
1: All right, thank you so much.
0: All right, as you exit the stage, Kim, this moment is entirely yours. You take it away.
3: Oh, I just had the best time playing with you guys. Thank you so much.
0: Thank you, love. Appreciate that.
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0: kids out there are headed back to school. Some have started. Some are this week, some are next week. But this is pretty much the window back to school for a lot of folks. If your kids are going back to school, reach out 31043. Within that window, a lot of us wanted to do some stuff over the summer and kind of have a little bucket list, so to speak. Did you get it all done? What's some stuff you didn't get done, or what do you want to get done in the near future?
1: Jaleel said, we would love to still go visit Bucky's, Arizona, which Bucky's, I've heard crazy things about Bucky's. Yes.
0: Right.
1: And then Allison said, I need to take my son to the water park. He won for reading a certain amount of hours this summer, but it flew by way too fast and we still haven't gone.
0: Oh, that's the worst when you promise a kid something.

0: back to school. I can't believe like I'm saying those phrases, but the back to school, you know, ads and commercials been running for a while now. Back to school shopping's been going on. For me, it was always a new pair of pants. I was lucky enough to get a new pair of pants.
1: Yeah.
0: Just one.
1: Oh.
0: I know. We were kind of poor, actually. So one pair of pants was very exciting for me. And I had two older sisters. So I did get some hand-me-downs, but it was different, you know. I looked different wearing those. What? Yeah. You didn't get hand-me-downs from your... Oh, you're oldest, so you were the hand-me-downs,
1: yeah,
0: right.
1: I was the one doing
0: the
1: downs.
0: Well, it's harder when you get hand-me-downs and all you have is older sisters.
1: Well, yeah.
0: You know? The pants are a bit tighter.
1: You can text us at 31043. This text says, we have to potty train, and there's only 7 days left.
0: Oh, my God.
1: I know. Another text says, I have three kids, a college sophomore at University of Washington, taking my middle son to Indiana University on the 17th. Then we also have a high school senior. We'd love to go have one last barbecue together. And then Jeremy said, I don't know if this counts. I'm a teacher, but I'd love to win the lottery before school starts.
2: Yeah, wouldn't we all?
0: Do you know those little tiny potties they have at like pre-K and stuff like that? T, have you seen those, John?
2: Yeah, I've seen those.
0: Tiny, teeny potties. I remember the prank they pulled on me when Colin was like in pre-K. And I had picked him up or something like that. And I had to use a restroom. I go, is there a restroom for adults? And the lady goes, no, I'm sorry. You have to use that one too. That's just one. She sent me in there to use the tiny potties.
1: And that thing is very low to the ground.
0: Yeah.
1: And how'd it go?
0: Fine.
1: Okay.
0: I concentrated.
1: Okay.
0: You know, it's a lot of concentration. Some texts coming in, vacation, we want to go somewhere. Obviously, that's something everybody wants to do. And then with me, I'm thinking, I want to teach him stuff. And I've run out of time. Like college starts next week for Colin. Mm-hmm. He's going to Texas, right. Go off to TCU. And I thought I had more time for like life lessons and advice and examples of being a man or to teach about a hunt or fish or change the oil of his car. I don't know.
1: Oh my gosh.
0: I felt like I had more time for a lot of things and time just went by.
1: Yeah.
0: I don't have the time to do these great big life lessons. Like 2 weeks ago, I taught him how to make scrambled eggs. What have I been doing?
2: You did have 18 years.
0: I know.
1: He
0: That's
1: just
0: my
1: crazy.
0: Fault.
1: Scrambled eggs?
0: I make breakfast. They're lazy. But now he does. He makes scrambled eggs. But I feel like I missed out on like so many things to teach him. And then this window before school starts, for many people, you're like, oh, I'm going to have time. And then you don't have time and it's gone.
1: Yeah.
0: You know? You gotta take time.
1: It makes you feel any better. I don't know how to change oil. I don't know how to hunt.
0: Well, that's,
1: I don't know how to fish.
0: But you're not my
1: good.
0: Kid.
1: But I'm good.
0: Yeah.
1: He'll be fine.
0: Yeah. Well, I didn't really want to teach him how to hunt, but you know what I mean? It's the things you want to teach your kid before they go off.
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0: Sylvia, I want to read you a couple of texts before we talk about what you want to say, okay?
1: Sure.
0: 31043 is the text line if you want to reach out. Some kids went back last week. Some are hitting it up this week, I understand. And there's a few schools doing next week as well. So not sure where your kid falls between private, charter, public schools and everything. It's just different than what it was when I was a kid. There's so many people going back to school at different times. In that, though, if there's anything you wanted to get done this summer, kind of on your bucket list that you missed out on, let us know what that is. Or if you're trying to cram something in, what are you trying to cram in before back to school? Pam wrote, Val, you've taught Colin to be good and do good. He's ready. Being a good human is the most important lesson. That's very nice. Somebody else, Tara, said, you act like you're not going to see him again. You can still have a hunting trip during school breaks. Okay, we don't hunt, by the way. That was just a joke. Teach him things when he comes home. There's time. Doesn't have to be done before he's 18. Mm. Then there's this one. And I don't know how long you've listened to the show, Sylvia, but this is a callback reference. Somebody texted, and they didn't put their name on this one because they're chicken. There's a story of Colin going to college coming paperback. Do you remember what that means?
2: Yeah.
1: So rude.
0: Do you know what that means? You do, Sylvia. Okay, so years ago, we had done a thing, like when I'd have authors on the show, if their story kind of got boring or something like that, the clue to me on the air live was you'd call up and go, hey, does that book come in paperback? And that was a clue. So thank you.
3: Well played. Very good.
0: Well played.
3: Very good.
0: So Sylvia, what do you want to get done before summer ends, love?
1: Well, okay, my son and I are big travelers. I've been to 14 different countries. He's been, together, we've been to 7. He's 13 years old. He has his own bucket list. He wants to see all the national parks.
3: Oh, wow.
0: Oh, that's fantastic. Oh, that's so cool.
1: So far, we've been to 14.
0: Wow.
1: And we're going to do an epic road trip that starts this weekend.
0: Yeah.
1: Go visit 5 national parks.
0: Good for you.
1: It's going to be an amazing trip. It's
0: going
1: to be too hot for me, but that's okay.
0: Oh, but it's such a core memory for him. You can have so much fun doing that. But everybody has a favorite park out there. And it's just, if you get a chance to go to our national parks, they really can be beautiful. That's great, Sylvia.
1: No, they are. And I have to tell you, Yosemite is definitely in my top 5 so far. But go to Smoky Mountains National Park.
0: Really? Okay,
1: I've never been.
2: Interesting.
1: Yes, Gatlinburg. We just went there this summer. Yes.
0: Okay.
1: What I learned when I was there was that it's the most visited national park in the United States.
0: Okay.
3: Oh, never even heard of it.
0: Well, now we just upped the ante. Now everyone's going there.
1: it sits on 2 different states.
0: Okay.
1: It sits on Tennessee and North Carolina. So yeah, there's a portion where you go. And you can stand, you straddle the line.
0: Right, you straddle the line, like the 4 state part, too.
3: Yeah.
0: Cool. Well, sounds like a place I'll take my son hunting fishing then. That's what I'm going to do.
1: There you go. You can go fishing for sure.
0: All right, Sylvia, thanks for calling. I appreciate you, and have fun with your son.
1: Thank you. Thank you so much. Have a great day, you guys.
0: You too.
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0: 30th season of The Voice is going to premiere on September 21st. And the coaches are Queen Latifah, Riley Green, Kelly Clarkson, and Adam Levine. Then after that, it was just announced a celebrity edition of The Voice is going to premiere for the 31st season. It'll be called The Voice Celebrity, and Keke Palmer is going to host. For this version, there's going to be three coaches, Joe Jonas making his coaching debut with Queen Latifah and Riley Green. And the contestants are going to be actors, musicians, athletes, comedians, reality stars, and influencers.
1: So is this kind of their answer to The Masked Singer?
0: Exactly.
1: Right, exactly.
0: Yes. Yeah. And Spider-Man Brand New Day just crossed $1 billion globally, and the movie did it in just 6 days, making it the second fastest film ever to reach the milestone. Only Avengers Endgame was faster. And then this movie is the fourth film of 2026 to surpass $1 billion, with the Super Mario Galaxy movie, Michael, and Toy Story 5 doing it as well. I'm Jill with Entertainment Headlines.

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0: later on this hour, what is in your Amazon cart right now if you looked? I looked at ours. What is she doing?
1: Oh, man.
0: And I feel bad sometimes, like, you know, I come on the air and I talk about my life, my personal life, my wife and everything, and my son, and they're not here to defend themselves, right? So always take everything I say with a grain of salt. Yes. But not this one, because I can show you the Amazon cart right now. She's got some stick-up UV light you put on your toilet seat that's supposed to clean your toilet for you with germs.
1: Oh, that's kind of nice, though.
2: I've seen that.
0: Have you really?
2: I want one of those. It looks like it works. It looks fantastic.
0: You know what works?
2: What?
0: The scrubbing bubbles.
2: Not
0: your hand.
2: Always. No, not all the time.
0: Yes.
2: Sometimes you just can't get rid of that ring.
0: Well, this isn't going to do it. This is like a UV light that kills germs. It's not going to make anything look cleaner.
1: Yeah,
0: it's supposed
1: to
0: kill germs.
1: No way.
0: And it's not going to work anyway.
2: In the ad I've seen, it also cleans the bowl. And it just, it like the little stars come out of the bowl.
0: Stars come out of the bowl on Instagram, right?
1: Oh, no.
0: So it's some UV light toilet cleaner. I'm like, babe, this doesn't work. It's just, it's a UV light and it can hurt your eyes and the toilet lid comes up. Oh, my God.
2: But it's still in the cart. So she's still thinking about it.
0: It was in the cart when I thought about this topic last night.
2: Uh-oh.
0: I don't know if it's still in the cart this morning.
2: Is it on the way to the house?
0: I have no idea.
1: It's
0: I have
1: at
0: no
1: the front idea. Door, right?
0: It's on the toilet when I get home. So text in 31043. What is in your Amazon cart that might make us laugh? Text in 31043. What sit inside your Amazon cart? But right now, it is the battle of the sexes. Representing the man, his name is George. Works as a billing clerk and enjoys hanging out with friends. What's up, George?
3: Hey, what's up?
0: Hey, man.
2: Representing the ladies, her name is Danielle. She is a full-time graphic.

0: Next, if you want to reach out on a text line, 31043. Right now, what's in your Amazon cart? What do you got sitting there right now in your Amazon cart?
1: Chelsea says, jazz shoes for my daughter and melatonin gummies for me. Veronica says, my son has Pokemon cards in my cart. And Ariana said, yoga gloves for my daughter that she

0: Text in 31043. I looked down at my Amazon cart. There's a little thing that you can put in the back of a toilet seat. It's a UV light or something. My wife has that in the Amazon cart. Jill, what's in your Amazon cart?
1: I've got some tanning lotion.
2: Nice.
1: That I've been wondering if I should buy it, because I've seen a lot of great reviews online.
0: Right.
1: But I am very, very pale, even after spending a week in Hawaii.
0: There's only so much tanning lotion can do.
1: I don't know if I'm just going to be like super tan.
0: So have you gone to a place where they do the spray tans before and stuff, right?
1: I've done that. Oh, yeah. And I went to the tanning salon for years.
0: Right. So you know the ins and outs, right?
1: Like the Mystic Tan and all of that. But waiting to pull the trigger on
0: that one. Wouldn't you have to have somebody help you with this, like your husband or something, like to put the tanning lotion
1: on? They sell kind of like these little towels that you
0: that spreads it like on your cheeks and your back.
1: Well, mostly your back. I'm not putting it on my cheeks.
0: You're not putting it on your cheeks?
1: No.
0: Why not?
1: No one's seeing that.
2: I mean, bikinis and stuff, right?
1: Oh, that's fully covered for me.
0: Fully covered for you? Yeah. Is this like a 1950s bathing suit that you wear or something? Or like 1920 or something?
1: No.
0: She's wearing like a full dress when she gets out of the water. John, what's in your Amazon cart?
2: I just looked in mine. I still have a pizza peel inside my Amazon cart.
0: What's that?
2: So, you know those, when you watch the people with the big ovens that you put the pizzas in?
0: Yeah.
2: These are like the really long sticks.
0: Right.
2: I have a pizza oven at home that we've been using this summer. And right now, I'm just like using the very fingertips to like try and turn the pizza in there. And you burn yourself.
0: How do you get the pizza out then?
2: Well, then you have a separate thing. You have a pizza tray.
0: You have that.
2: There's a lot of accessories for this thing. It really is an art. But I want a pizza peel so you can turn the pizza while it's in the pizza.
0: Okay. John's opening up like a pizza restaurant in his house.
2: Yeah.
0: Rick, good morning. What's in your Amazon cart?
3: The 5-disc Die Hard movie set.
0: The 5-disc Die Hard movie set?
1: That's awesome.
2: Yeah. Nice.
0: Yippee-ki-yay. Dude, that's great, yeah, exactly. Man. That is so cool. I didn't realize there's 5 of them, though? There's like 5 Die Hards?
3: Yes. I didn't realize it either. I thought there was 3 tabs.
0: I thought like for sure like 3. I did not realize we did like 5 Die Hards. And Bruce Willis in every single one?
3: I think so. I'm not going to say for sure.
0: Because you haven't got it yet.
2: Yeah.
0: Right here.
2: 5-movie set of that Die Hard collection.
0: That's so good.
2: Wow.
0: What do you think, Rick? You going to pull the trigger on that thing or what?
3: That's the plan, but I got to wait till Friday.
0: All right. What's going on Friday? Is it payday or something or what?
3: I'm visiting my brother.
0: Okay.
3: When I go home, I'm going to order it.
0: You don't want it showing up and somebody taking the 5-disc Die Hard DVD set off your front porch or something, right?
3: I got you. I don't know. I've heard too many things about people ordering stuff and then being gone.
0: So imagine the person that rips it off and goes, I got 5-disc DVD of Die Hard?
2: Like, what?
0: Who ordered this? Rick, safe travels on your way back, okay?
3: Oh, thanks very much. Y'all have a wonderful day.
0: You too. Thanks for listening, man.
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0: And for adults with type 2 diabetes and known heart disease, Jardiance can lower the risk of cardiovascular death too. 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

0: What is in your Amazon cart? 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And I don't order that much. My wife kind of handles that stuff at the house and everything. Mm-hmm. Somebody set up a mattress in my Amazon cart right now. My Amazon wish list has a bed in there.
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0: Amazon has a rhinestone bling steering wheel cover. 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Mm-hmm. 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
1: What?
0: I have a mini travel steamer for my cruise on Friday, which I'm about to buy right now. Let me see. An inflatable hamburger costume, a mattress topper, a lockbox.
2: Gotta get ahead on Halloween, I guess.
0: Right. I've got patio chairs and bumper sticker for my daughter who recently got her driver's license that says, "Don't honk at me, my dad is dead."
3: Oh no.
0: I doubt that's true, I think. Unless it is. Why not? Well, I know, but it's also like just... You know, you feel so bad for the person.
2: Yeah, that's what it's for.
0: Are you going to put that on your car?
2: You might as well get some advantages from it.
0: From your dad passing when you were a kid?
2: And if you get a few less honks, at least that's a silver lining.
0: John's dad passed when he was very young. If you don't know that, you're new to our show, which is very tough. But he's got a very comedic outlook on this.
2: You gotta laugh about it. You have to laugh
0: I don't
2: about
0: have
2: it.
0: To laugh about it. You can laugh
2: you
0: about it.
2: You specifically have to laugh
0: about it. I have to laugh about this? Why do I have to laugh about this?
2: For me specifically, it's been enough time. You know what I mean?
0: Okay. I can't read anymore. Forget it. Woohoo fellow club member, John. Dead Dad's Club. Also, I need the link to that lady's travel steamer.
2: We'll get you a jacket at some point.
3: I don't know what to say.
0: I don't either.
2: The people in the club can laugh about it.
3: Okay.
0: I mean, right. If you're not in the club, obviously.
2: No, you can if you're not in the club too. But the people in the club, like, they know to laugh about it.
0: I'm not laughing about mine. It was 10 years ago.
2: You're
0: yours
2: not?
0: Was young. Now, I don't laugh about my dad's passing or something like that.
2: What are we laughing about? I don't know. It's a way you deal with it.
0: I think it's also a way because like guys like you and like Alex Warren, perfect example.
2: Yeah.
0: Lost your dad's when you were young. I lost mine. Thank goodness when he was 78. So I had a lot more time with my dad.
2: Totally.
0: So you've had to grow up without that dad in your life. And you've had to really grow up a lot on your own and use the inspiration for a mom and, you know, other guys and your sisters and stuff just to kind of form who you are maybe.
2: Totally.
0: So it's a longer period and maybe, I don't know, that's a different experience than me. So you've got a knowledge and an experience that I don't have because of that. Right.
2: Right. Yeah.
0: So if you want to laugh at something or how you deal with it, it's totally up to you.
2: Yeah.
0: And
2: I
0: support that.
2: And maybe it's a younger generation thing too.
0: Could be too.
2: A lot of friends who are also in my club that I'm friends with.
0: Oh, really?
2: And I feel like a lot of us have a similar perception about it.
3: Okay.
2: I don't know.
0: Yeah.
2: You've got
0: a lot of friends like your age who have lost their parents or lost a dad?
2: Most of my best friends for whatever reason.
0: Really?
2: Yeah.
0: Oh my God, that's so sad.
2: I don't know how we gravitated to find each other.
0: Well, maybe you guys started a club.
2: That's a good point,
0: Jill. Maybe you actually needed each other.
3: I could see that.
0: And you supported each other.
3: All our relationships, this is at least how I feel, like all the relationships and all the people that we come in contact with that are really close to us, I feel like there is a lesson to be learned from them.
2: I would agree.
0: From the people in your life, right?
3: Yeah, so maybe.
2: Like bad breakups or something though, like at some point your life has to become normal after that. And then however much power you give those negative emotions is how much power it's going to take over you. So like if you want to be able to be lighthearted about it, I think you can still do that while honoring the memory of someone you love.
0: Mm. I guess when I look back at like breakups and stuff, what did I learn from those? I learned that dating blondes was not for me.
2: See, it all worked out, right?
0: Things worked out. What have you learned from me, Jill?
3: From you?
0: Yeah.
3: Give me a second, she says.
0: Give me a couple of minutes here to
3: Give
0: think
3: me
0: of
3: a
0: something.
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Teachers, we are thinking about you. 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
1: 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I've got a beautiful idea for you. 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

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Ooh, yeah, this is a tough one. I'm a coffee drinker. So today being National Fresh Breath Day, that hits a little too close to home. I'm Dana Tyson.

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Carter loves the iHeartRadio app. I do too, Carter. And he used the TalkBack mic to request his favorite song for this Thursday. It's The Calling.

98.9. What would you do without free tickets from us? Because dating is expensive. As a matter of fact, it's called dateflation. I've got the story coming up right now. 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
0: It's called Dateflation. According to a new report, rising prices for everything. Restaurant meals, drinks, entertainment, forcing many people to rethink how they date. So instead of pricey nights out, some singles are embracing what's being called inflate dating by choosing budget-friendly options, coffee dates, walks, free events, cooking at home, free concert tickets from us. 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I mean, how do you really get to know someone at a loud concert, right? 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

0: Crasher once again with iHeartRadio. It's time for What's Up 907, kind of an overview of the things happening around town in the next couple of weeks. It's brought to you by the folks at Visit Anchorage. 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How's it going, man?
1: Hanging in there.
0: Yeah? Well, we've got a ton of stuff going on. We're into August. We're rolling into August. It's kind of the sweet spot between maybe summer and fall, but there's still plenty of stuff to get out and enjoy. We live in a great place. You want to get out and enjoy what the city of Anchorage has to offer. Things like races, runs, recreation.
1: Yeah.
0: Tell us a little about what's going on in the next couple of weeks or so.
1: I mean, trails, as many ways as you can do it.
0: Yeah?
1: So the big one for me, Anchorage Run Fest is coming up fast and furious. You know, it's one of the biggest running races that we have here in Anchorage. There's a 5K, there's a kids race, there's a half marathon, there's a full marathon, there's an ultra. If any of those sound like super impressive,
0: right,
1: like just dial it to where you're at. It's such a great community vibe. I do it every year if I can, and it's just one of those big tentpoles.
0: So you get out and participate in these things as well?
1: I do.
0: You know, apparently just run?
1: I mean, you got to test the product. I'm not running very fast, but one of their organizers is really quick to say, like, if you're out there, you're already faster than anybody who's still sitting on their couch.
0: I guess that's a good way to look at it.
1: Don't feel overly, you know, don't feel overwhelmed about these things, I guess.
0: So if you are out there, rest assured you're faster than me.
1: Heck yeah. And they do a great job. They've got a lot of aid stations. They've got a little bit of music along the way. It's just a really good community vibe.
0: This, at face value, this sounds interesting to me, a little bit more in my wheelhouse, a pub run.
1: Yes. I mean,
0: is that what it sounds like?
1: This is the ultimate, if you're not sure you're ready to do this
0: right?
1: on a competitive level, and most of us are not on doing this on a competitive level, this is just people like getting out there, doing a little loop around after work in the evening hours, and then you end at a pub, like
0: come
1: a beer.
0: On.
1: Like, that's technically carbo loading, right?
0: I guess, yeah, it would be. And it's better than any traditional finish line, isn't it?
1: It's a little bit better than a cup of Gatorade.
0: A new bicycle pump track in Valley of the Moon Park. That's something new as well.
1: Yeah, I was actually just by there the other day. They took out this big patch of grass and they put in a pump track for kids. So if you've ever wanted to try mountain biking and you're not sure what the deal is, super duper easy entry. There are already kids out there testing it out.
0: And then some cultural events going on as well, celebrating, food, culture, different cultures and things of that nature. The Japanese Summer Festival, that's August 9th from noon to 3 at Kincaid Park.
1: Yeah, this is one of my favorite parts of Alaska and Anchorage in particular. When I go and talk to outsiders, it's something that they go, oh, I didn't realize that it was such a diverse place. I mean, we know that living here.
0: Right.
1: But you've got the Japanese festival coming up. You've got the Hmong festival coming up. Blueberry Festival, and then, of course, you're not going to be able to miss the air show this weekend either.
0: Yeah, that's always a great time, isn't it?
1: Yeah, there's not a bad seat in the house, yeah. Even from down here.
0: It doesn't really matter where you're sitting, right?
1: Not really, no. I mean,
0: see everything going on.
1: By all means, go to Elmendorf, see it up close, but if you don't, that's why all those jets are going to be zipping around.
0: Yeah, we've also got some music festivals. We've got some farmers markets, things like that going on. And by the way, all of this information is available on the website at anchorage.net, but the Hilltop Music on the Patio is coming up.
1: Yeah, they've been doing this all summer. They've got a local band. Just, again, another place. Not everything needs to end in a beer, but, you know, if it does, I'm okay with that.
0: I mean, strangely enough, so I am too. The website's a great resource for you. Again, as we're rolling through August and we're headed into maybe fall, I don't want to jinx anything, but it'll be here before you know it. And when winter does finally come, the website, you know, you live in Alaska where there's, a lion's share of the year is we're spent in the winter months. And just because winter's coming doesn't mean you don't want to get out and enjoy what the city has to offer. So the website just is constantly rolling. And I would suggest if you're going to head to the website, again, anchorage.net, a great jumping off point for you would be the calendar page.
1: Yes.
0: You guys update it constantly. It goes out for like months.
1: Yep.
0: And there's a bunch of things on the website you otherwise might not know about. You want to get out and enjoy what the city has to offer. Also, if you've got people coming up from out of state, right?
1: Yeah, I mean, we're here. We want to help anybody who's having a good time, whether that's somebody who's lived here for 35 years or it's somebody who's here for 3 days.
0: Right.
1: And so I think that the calendar of events is one of those things where if you have a couple ideas of what you want to do, maybe on a weekend, maybe when you've got friends up, it's just that extra little bit.
0: Right.
1: Oh, I didn't realize that was going on too. Let's do that too.
0: Yeah, and there's a ton of drop-down menus on the website. All the information you need. There's the calendar page. There's blog entries, people sharing their experiences as they get out and enjoy what the city of Anchorage has to offer. And you can actually, and I took advantage of this. I had family come up a couple of months ago, and it's a stressful thing to play host, right? You want to make sure everybody has a good time while
1: 100%.
0: They're here. And you can actually pretty much plan the whole trip on the website, again, at anchorage.net. There's also a restaurant guide. I've lived here my whole life. And you never know, you might find an undiscovered eatery that becomes like a weapon of choice for you, your friends, your family. There's a ton of information on the website. So I would suggest you go check that out. But what it is right now, like you said, trails, trails, trails. Yes. We have a limited amount of time to get out and enjoy the summer months here in Anchorage. And the website's a great resource for you. So everything we talked about and more right there on the website. 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Jack, thanks for coming in. I appreciate it.
1: Hey, thank you.
0: You bet, man. And there you go. Now you know what's up, 907, brought to you by the folks at Visit Anchorage. 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
2: 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It's lunchtime and I'm thinking back to school. 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I mean, school pizza, right? Who would have thought?

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Christina never thought she'd be a nurse, but she is today, 10 years later, loving it. Thank you, Christina, and thanks for listening on the iHeart.

0: 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I love those who serve and protect our community. I'm talking about law enforcement, and this is an amazing story about a police lieutenant being praised after saving a man from jumping off a bridge. I've got the story after Sia.
1: I was

0: 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This is a story about a special guy, Lieutenant Mike Hotz. He was called to the Victory Memorial Bridge last week after reports that a man was intending to jump. Can you even imagine? Well, he remembered his personal experiences as a military combat veteran. He didn't try to negotiate or force the man off the edge. He just calmly spoke to him with reassuring words. The jumper broke down and cried, and Lieutenant Hotz asked, "Can I shake your hand?" That small gesture, it just brings tears to my eyes, changed everything. The man stepped back and gave Lieutenant Hotz a big hug, and soon he knew he'd saved a life with a simple handshake. Isn't that incredible? I love sharing good news stories with you all.
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Talking about the cost of dating, the cost of back-to-school supplies, guess what? 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
1: So my evening last night, I wonder if you did this too. 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Yeah, I honestly love that show. I'm glad to see this season lives up to the first three seasons. Really cool to see back.
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And he followed this lady on Instagram. 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